very. You want to see crazy? Where's the little microphone? It's me. I'm not bad. I want a remedy.

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20: 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Now what's up, pimp? That's right, this threats, pimp. And I'm serious about mine. I'm so sincere. 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
21: Yeah. I told you niggas 9, 10 times, stop fucking with me. I done told you niggas 9 albums, stop fucking with me. I done told you niggas 9 on me, stop fucking with me. You niggas must got 9 lives. Knife wonder.

is universally paramount. Could I venture you a query? For I love you dearly, truly yours sincerely, so let me pick your ear, my dear. We verge on the precipice of our virginal future. It's love, that's what this is. It's a purity, the serenity, integrity of a slow motionally moving kiss. 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Our story, our movie, is universally paramount. Could I venture you a query? For I love you dearly, babes. Truly yours sincerely, so let me pick your ear, my dear. 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It's love, that's what this is. 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

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Some call me success never late. 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Look up on Cyber Heart,

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The scrolling screen finna pull you. Another app and a coic. The politicians will stop it. They straying off topic. 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They lie if you want it. Care more about robotics and showing off their atomics. 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

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Can you live with yourself? 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Can you live with yourself? 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

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I'm hiding out illegally from French officials, where I cannot be found, in la ville juive en

I'm in lockdown. There ain't no stars out in this neighborhood, just crooks and families. I'm peacefully content and I'm always around, sitting in the back cabin, in the view, dreef on the ground.

remain forever remain tightly secured in a bunker where I cannot be found, like a man on the run chased by a thousand invisible hounds. We are, and this is a sitcom theme song for the Ville Dweef.

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Yeah, like I'm Tommy DeVito, more Paulie Savino in this thing of ours. Shit, hard being a Negro, never G-Money Nino in this thing of ours. Yeah, nigga, we under oath, promise to never let the money break the bond. 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

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Money don't make you cool. 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Yeah, this thing of ours.

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This sub, homie. 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Most niggas would have folded, cracked under pressure, but you kept it 100, man. Even when them people brought you out there handcuffed, man. You ain't care about yourself. You wanted to make sure I was straight. That's real love, my nigga. Real nigga shit.

Hello, this is your Captain Otto, Pilot 14. We are under attack and will be using full boosties to propel into jump space and achieve maximum escape potentiality. Please resume partying at the boosted metabolic rate for maximum torque in the main deck. Thank you and have a good day.

up under Duvalier, during the Duvalier years of the dictatorship in Haiti, to me, it was a period of silence and of fear. I was 17, my family, my uncle, my aunt, and four of my cousins were arrested, and they were killed. They were taken to Fort Dimanche, the infamous prison under the Duvalier regime, and they were killed. And to me, that event really marked my choice. I decided that I could no longer accept this to continue. And one way I thought I could change it is by being a journalist.

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1: 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Scope of feeling is a rush in the air. It grooves and expands and vibrates through chromosomes of bliss. Atonal, tonic, tonal, tonic and tone. Omega and alpha, heavy with the gun of breath. Flight. 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

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Give them the shovel time to bury them grave. It's a